new rarities album coming out with a bunch of stuff out of his vault in August. Jason Manning on Jack 96.9, a historic day for Vancouver, a historical day for our country as the Canadian men's soccer team got their first ever World Cup win. Unbelievable, and I just have a great feeling that we're going to be wanting to celebrate that. I hope you can celebrate with $100. We're going to be playing Jack's Cash Cow soon, and then maybe you turn that into $10,000 with a freezer full of beef, because that's what we're doing with Jack's Cash Cow.

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1: Vanessa, how's your Thursday going?
2: I think it's about to get a bit better.
1: Well, yeah, because you are our texter that texted in. You've got $100. And Vanessa, maybe your husband who's sitting next to you in traffic as you drive through Surrey is your good luck charm, right? Could he be?
2: I think so. Absolutely.
1: You're going to keep him around, right?
2: I will. I absolutely will.
1: You're in that draw for $10,000. What would you want to do with 10 grand?
2: Oh, my goodness. I don't know. Travel somewhere?
1: Good.
2: Once it starts getting cold, I'm going to want to get out of here. So,
1: Mama wants a trip. And then, of course, a freezer full of beef. So congratulations, Vanessa. Thank you for listening to Jack. We'll have your next chance. I don't know. Could be before 6 o'clock tonight. We don't know. I just push the buttons around here.

0: Jack Traffic.
1: Langley, watch out for a multi-vehicle collision. It's Highway 1 eastbound east of 200th. Only the HOV lane's getting through. So, that's awful. Vancouver, a collision. Granville at 16th in the southbound right lane is currently blocked and backed up to 12th. It'll just get worse with everybody coming out of the World Cup game and trying to get home through this traffic. Lots of closures around BC Place. And, of course, Granville Street is closed for the FIFA pedestrian zone from Davie to West Georgia. And getting out of the P&E, obviously that's going to be busy too. That is for iCash.ca. 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License number 67639. Sunshine, it's going to be absolutely wonderful. Yes, wonderful. The next several days, highs in the mid to high 20s and 20 right now in Vancouver.
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8: Oh, yeah.

absolutely wonderful day for Team Canada and for all of us. 6-0 against Qatar. We will be playing Switzerland, and I mean we because it's collectively we. They will be playing, Canada will be playing the men's soccer team, Switzerland, next Wednesday, June 24th. That is a 12 noon kickoff. I have a very, very good feeling that a lot of us are going to be, finding an appointment to go to, calling in sick, begging the boss to not make you come in that day because it is going to be even more incredible than today was. Savor today. Today was our first men's Canada World Cup win. It's history. You were there. Look at you go.

going back on the road this summer, playing in the UK, Scotland, New York City. Be fun to see that. My name's Jason Manning. Yes, we've had a historical day with our first World Cup win for the men's team. And I just feel like the weather is going to be so fantastic this weekend. And yes, Team Canada is incredible, but there are so many other nations playing in this tournament, and it is so fun to see fans from other countries. Like last night, I was driving home along West 4th. I saw all these folks wearing Colombia jerseys, and it just made me go, I guess I'm just watching soccer for the next 6 weeks. It's just, I'm just loving it so much. I really, really am. I hope you are as well. And maybe this weekend with the heat, you can get out to some of these watch parties. Gravel Street right now, absolute chaos. I love it. Like, good chaos, okay? It's good chaos.

0: Jack traffic.
1: Okay, clear of that multi-vehicle collision. Highway 1 eastbound, east of 200th Street. It's backed up still to 176 as traffic eases. A collision in Vancouver at West 16th and Granville has the southbound right lane blocked. So be aware of that. It's going to slow you down. Jack weather, just unbelievable. The next several days, we're going to be in the mid to high 20s this weekend. And that is going to take us into the latter part of next week. Yes, 20 right now in Vancouver.
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1: This is the house that Yoga Pants built. In fact, are you wearing Lululemon right now?
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2: 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And yes, my thighs do rub together.
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And a little bit badassy. Welcome to the jungle. We got fun and games. 80s, 90s, more. 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
3: 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And Boy George and Culture Club are part of the Summer Night Concert Series. That's at the PNE. And Jack presents that show September 7th. 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Patterson Park and Ladner. 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And Weezer, September 12th. 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

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Like you, person who programs the traffic lights when we hit a long string of green lights. 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
7: 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She'd tell people, if you don't know, call Mo, or why is your father never home? 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
1: So I just talk into the mic?
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1: Hey, Vancouver. My name is Sarush, and I'm the owner of Calmo. Yeah, it's a weird name, and I could have named it anything, but I wouldn't have gotten this far without my dad, so I named it after him.

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1: She was more like a beauty queen from a movie scene. I said, "Don't mind, but what do you mean? I am the one who will dance on the floor in the round."

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1: Is it odd to give your mother-in-law jewelry as a gift? I'm asking for a friend. That friend is me.
2: Yeah.
1: So let's do a best of five on this. I'm curious to know what you think because your mom's birthday was yesterday.
2: Mm-hmm.
1: And I wanted to buy her a gift this year and I picked something out and it was... found this piece of jewelry, and I'm like, oh, this...
2: I didn't think you were hitting on my mom, well, or you're interested in my mom. Are you?
1: Well, when I settled into it, that's kind of how I felt. I thought
2: you
1: to myself,
2: weird.
1: Well, you know, jewelry is sort of an intimate gift. It's a gift. You give it to your love, usually.
2: I, your wife, did not think it was weird, okay? Uh-huh. I didn't think you were hitting on her. I didn't think it was too intimate. It was just a...
1: Well, I don't think anybody thinks I'm hitting on your
2: well,
1: mom.
2: Well, I don't know. Maybe
1: just,
2: some people might.
1: Gift,
2: I don't know.
1: You know?
2: I mean, you guys are around the same age.
1: What did you say?
2: I said you guys are around the same age. I'm just kidding. No,
1: wrong.
2: That's not true.
1: Ish.
2: I mean, if you had gotten my mom lingerie, sure, mm-hmm. we might have a conversation at the therapist. However, my mom thinks it's weird.
1: Okay, well, there you go. So
2: I told her about it, and she goes, yeah, it would have been weird if he had given me that. And I was like, really? I didn't think it was weird.
1: So I made the right decision. I pivoted. I went for a candle because I thought it might have been a little strange.
2: Tanya in Richmond said, good morning, guys. So we were on a family trip in Scotland, and we were shopping. My husband and my dad bought each other watches. I think it's okay to give family jewelry. So there you go.
1: Watches are utilitarian. That's different. A dainty necklace is different than a watch. A watch you wear every day, it tells time.
2: Yeah,
1: necklace
2: it's not
1: is like hey, I thought of you and thought, and this would look really beautiful.
2: I feel like if you bought my mom an engagement ring, that would be weird. Well,
1: good morning to you, Scott. Hello. You got a story about your mother-in-law giving you something funny?
3: A couple years ago on a birthday, my mother-in-law gave me a gift, and I opened it, and it was a white pair of swimming shorts. They were a couple sizes too small, but for the family, I thought, you know what? I'm going to slip these on and model them, and you could see everything. They weren't white. They were translucent white. You could see color changes. You could see temperature changes. And imagine if I got them wet.
1: Yeah.
3: I almost needed to get them wet to get them off. They were so tight.
2: Maybe your mother-in-law wanted to sneak a peek.
3: Maybe.
2: If you ever give your mother-in-law jewelry, you got to do like, you know, the birthstones of all her kids.
1: Oh,
2: there you go. That's hey, like a...
1: That's how you do it.
2: Okay, this is from Kara. You're not going to believe this. Kara said, I was struggling with fertility for a really long time. I have kids now, so don't feel bad for me. My mother-in-law, one Christmas, about 10 years ago, she gave me lingerie and said, maybe this will inspire him more in the card.
1: Okay.
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0: afternoon is the most important day of your life, like the the groom calling the bride by his ex's name. Whoops.
1: Yeah.
0: However, the bride in this particular instance decided to use it to boost her social media platform. So it's been
1: That's what you do.
0: There you go. Got to make making hay, I guess, making a bad thing into a good thing. So we want to know when someone called you by the wrong name and it was a really embarrassing moment. What happened?
1: Well, Laura in Surrey said, so my husband's name is the same as my ex's name. So it's a win for me.
0: Did you do that? Did you do that on purpose? I'm only dating guys with the same name as my ex. That's smart. That's real. Honestly, that's smart.
1: Yeah.
0: Everybody should take that.
1: One of my buddies kind of had the same situation, but it did not work out in his favor because his ex's name was Kristen and his new bride's name was Kirsten.
0: Oh.
1: So you know what I mean?
0: The Kristen Kirsten thing.
1: I know.
0: I've got dear friends with each that have that name and I still get them mixed up.
1: I know.
0: That's a toughie.
1: It is a toughie. I think that would be hard. I'd just say dear. I would just, babe.
0: There you go. Hey, okay, what about you? Gord, hi.
2: Well, not necessarily called, but I wrote my ex-wife in my mom's birthday card one time, and my ex-wife read it.
1: No.
2: And I was like, I still get all the hair that I don't have on the back of my neck crawls.
1: Oh, Gord.
2: It was the worst feeling I've ever had in my entire life.
1: Oh,
2: it
1: man.
2: Still just drives me nuts.
1: Ooh, yikes.
2: But then it's been a few times where I've screamed across the house with the wrong name.
0: Mm-hmm.
2: But in all fairness, she's called me her ex, too.
0: Oh, okay.
1: All right.
0: All right, then. Fair's fair.
1: They just cancel each other out, don't they?
2: That's exactly how I thought of it. But it's been a few years now, and we both have... I haven't slipped. She slipped a few times.
1: Oh, yeah.
0: All right. Okay.
1: Yeah, but you seem like a gentleman, and you wouldn't bring that up.
2: No, I just snicker and let it go, but it wouldn't be like that if the shoe was on the other foot.

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2: On the go right now. In the city, there are some fire trucks in the right-hand lane. Westbound on East 12th, just before Clark. In Langley, the lights are out on 200th Street and 66th Ave. That's due to some construction. Control is on scene. As for traffic, the Portman Bridge looking good westbound. Salawasin northbound backing up almost halfway from 128th to 132nd. It opens up after that intersection. Alex Fraser Bridge northbound, a little volume around 72nd. Queensboro, no slowdowns. Massey Tunnel, also no delays. 96.9007 if you have some updates for us.
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0: could give Tiger Woods a run for his money.
1: Do you think people just think they'll have luck? Like, you know, I'll just have a good day, right?
0: I don't know. I mean, I think we all have our little things, right?
1: Okay, Ben said, you give me a chainsaw and I could totally carve one of those ice sculptures they make up in like Whistler. I went to one of those competitions once and I was like, yeah, I could do that.
0: Yeah, okay.
1: Sure. Okay. We've got Doug, Joseph, and MJ. You three all think you could totally just do radio hosting, and yeah, you should have that confidence.
2: You guys, this is hard. This job's really hard. We got Neil Young tickets to give away.
1: This is real.
2: We're about to play a Kiss song.
1: This is a really high stress job. You know the pressure we're under?
2: Accurately passing along a brief weather forecast for you.
1: Yeah.
0: Okay,
1: yeah.
0: Whatever,
1: Googling
0: guys.
1: Googling things to pass on to you. You could have Googled yourself. Yeah. It's a lot.
0: Yeah, really.
1: It's a lot of pressure.
0: So Joseph was one of the people that said that you could be a radio announcer. Hello.
3: Hello, may I help you?
4: Hi, good morning.
5: Good morning. Is this Joseph from Jack Daddy 69?
0: It's Christy Frey's Joseph.
1: We want to be your best radio DJ.
3: Oh, my goodness. I don't know. Oh. What are we playing?
5: Say, hey, this is Tom Cochran, Singing Like a Sunset.
3: What's that song? This is Tom Cochran, Singing Like a Sunset.
1: Yeah!
3: We've listened to Jack. I hope you have a wonderful morning and a great long weekend, everybody.
0: There's just one thing you got to be really good at, Joseph. You got to just say good morning.
3: Good morning.
0: No. It's good morning. It's good morning.
3: Good morning. Good morning.
0: Joseph.
3: You guys are the best.
1: Layla from Ladner said, okay, I'm a hockey mom. I have never driven a Zamboni, but I am 100% sure I was born to do it.
6: Christy and Fraser. On Jack.

0: Christy and
1: cereal
0: Fraser.
1: Is a soup.
2: You know, just because it's served in a bowl doesn't make it a soup. Is pop soup just because it's liquid?
1: But I drink my bone broth, which is a soup.
2: Okay.
1: Out of a mug.
2: Scott on text says, cereal is not a soup. I've never had a soup with a ton of sugar in it. What's next? You're going to say oatmeal or porridge is stew?
1: That's stewed oatmeal. So, yeah.
2: You know, soup is made with love and takes time. Cereal is something that you throw together in 12 seconds because you don't have anything else to eat.
1: Hold on. Are you saying all the mornings growing up that my mother poured alphabets into a bowl wasn't done out of love? Wow.
2: Garrett says cereal is cereal unless you leave it long enough for the cereal to become a mush. Then it could potentially be a chowder or a soup, but nobody ever eats it unless it's crunchy. Nobody lets their cereal sit. Nobody ever lets it simmer and sit through a morning. Soup's made over a period of time.
1: Soup doesn't have to be simmered. I just sent, who was it? Scotty was trying to argue with me, and I sent him my recipe for cold strawberry soup.
2: Jay says, yeah, it's true. You can use a certain logic to say that cereal is soup. But is a hamburger a sandwich? Is a hot dog a sandwich? It technically fits the parameters, but if you use that logic, then you got to admit that that Elon Musk's cyber dumpster is actually a truck.
1: What did you say? Sorry, when someone doesn't agree with me, I just sort of move on.
2: Yeah, that's funny how that works, hey?
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0: Christy
1: packing up for that
0: Fraser.
1: Weekend road trip. Is that what you're doing right now? You know what? All of that chaos, but it'll all be worth it once you hit the old dusty trail and you're driving down highway number one, heading somewhere beautiful where your kids are

0: screaming in the back. They say that if you're a parent, you're taking your kids on a road trip, you need about 2.5 days upon your return to actually recover from the stress of that trip. So just it wasn't a family road trip until ... Go ahead.
1: Marilyn texted in from Ladner and said, I had 3 kids under the age of 4. We drove 19 hours, no air conditioning. The dog threw up. 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I threw up. It was awful.
0: Making memories. We're making memories, kids. Good memories. 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Go ahead.
2: It wasn't a road trip until my dad said, go get him, Mom. Go get him, Mom. Like three boys in the back. And then my mom would take off her slip-on and then just pam, pam, pam. Well, that was it. That was the 90s.
1: It was the 90s, yeah. Same here. I totally get it. So your dad would egg your mom on. There was 3 boys in the back, hey? Get them,
2: Mom. Yeah. Because he couldn't do it. He had 1 cigarette in the hand. And he was just, he couldn't do it himself.
0: Oh, man, those were the good old days. Now, do you have kids now? Do you have children?
2: I do. I have 2.
0: And do you take them on road trips?
1: Yeah.
2: Yes, I do.
0: Yeah.
2: I do. But they got their devices now. So they're pretty much settled. They're settled, right? I didn't even have a Game Boy back then.
1: Staring out the window, right?
2: Yeah, staring at the window. That's it. Looking at the views. And then your parents say, just look at the view. What view? And I grew up in the Philippines. There's no view.
0: Awesome. Pinko, thanks for your story. So enjoy that Sabai Thai relaxation massage. Maybe save it for after your next road trip.
2: Oh, my God. The long weekend's coming up, too. So, oh, my God.
1: Enjoy. Thanks for calling. Have a great weekend.
2: Thank you. You, too.
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4: On the go right now. Nothing. Great job, everybody. Round of applause. No stalls, no crashes to report on. 96.9 007 if you notice something, though. Portman Bridge westbound looking good. Stella Watson, a little bit of volume, but not too much. Alex Fraser Bridge northbound looking good. Queensboro Bridge looking good. And the Massey Tunnel, no delays northbound. You can hardly tell there was a giant World Cup win yesterday with how good traffic. And maybe that's why everybody's sleeping right now, because they partied too late last night. Do you have any traffic updates for us? 96.9 007.
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0: Christy Bueller. And Fraser.
1: Bueller.
2: So it was June 5th of 1984. That was the day that Ferris took his day off and skipped school. What about you?
3: I'm not going to give your name away, but we do have a teacher texting in here, and they say that kids do.

0: in high school, they get a call home if they're marked absent. So it's very difficult for kids to actually skip now because everything's on a computer. So our school's right beside a convenience store, so kids will sneak over and come back with a slushie or snacks.
1: You know, kids don't skip school. I skipped school, and look where I ended up.
0: The bottom of the entertainment industry.
1: That's right. Christina. All right, we got a voice text from Christina here.
2: So when I was young, my mom was a really deep sleeper. So I'd skip school a couple of days a week, and I'd wake her up before I'd go to school and say, "Hey, Mom, they said I was missing school a couple of days. Can you sign this for me?" She'd say, "Yeah." And she'd sign the note, and I would just put, "Yeah, Christine was away this day, this day, this day." Never got caught.
1: Parents weren't paying as much attention back there, back then, I feel.
0: Well, Laura texted and said, so I skipped school so much, I was actually put on probation. I went to Centennial School in Coquitlam. It was a huge high school. We had kids start classes at different times. That's how busy it was. Three different lunch breaks at my school. Our cafeteria was always full of kids, and teachers didn't know if you were supposed to be in class or not because of the staggered lunch breaks, right? Who knew? We could actually smoke in our cafeteria. So I'd stay down there and play cards and smoke cigarettes.
1: You could smoke... The kids could smoke? Yeah. Okay, right in the school. Hey, these were different times.
0: I don't know if you remember when Taylor Swift was here last year. Kids skipped school and were putting, like, sweaters over their head with sunglasses and being interviewed by, you know, news stations and being like, well, I'm not supposed to be here. I'm supposed to be in school. That's why I'm covering my face.
1: I'm glad they were smart enough to cover their faces.
0: I know, right?
1: Derek from downtown, he says, I almost never skipped school until I became friends with a bad influence.
0: Derek.
1: Yeah, we'd climb over the wall and go to the closest mall and play billiards there.
0: Derek.
1: But Derek says, I'm taking my kids to school right now, and I want them to know that that's not okay.
0: It's not okay.
1: Not okay. Here, please. Okay, Luke, what about you? Skipping school. Go ahead.
3: I grew up in Wales, and when I was in school, they had just implemented a new rule where you can't take time off school without a doctor's note, even a day. The government would actually fine your parents. They send bills, like fines through the mail, through the Royal Mail Service.
1: Jeez.
3: School holiday prices. Like, vacation prices, like, rocket up there in the summer holidays because that's literally the only time people can take their kids out of school. But then some people worked out that if you can get a deal, it's actually cheaper to just pay the one-week fine or whatever it is every day and go on holiday during the school time. It's not, I have kids, and if I want to take them to Playland or something, I should be able to take them to Playland.
0: Yeah.
3: Anyway, it's nuts.
1: And sometimes there's a education to be had outside of school, you guys, and I think the parents are responsible enough to make that call. I think.
3: Absolutely.
1: Not to mention you're already struggling raising children financially, and they're like, we're going to fine you if you don't keep a close enough eye on them.
3: Yeah, it's not.
1: Karen says a group of us always skipped school to go for breakfast. One day we were about to be seated at the restaurant. We look over and there's our principal sitting in the restaurant eating. We all hit the ground and crawled out of there.
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1: So I just talk into the mic?
2: Anytime you're ready.
1: Hey, Vancouver. My name is Sarush, and I'm the owner of Calmo. Yeah, it's a weird name, and I could have named it anything, but I wouldn't have gotten this far without my dad, so I named it after him. 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
2: How do you feel about eating in bed? Because I took some popcorn up to bed last night. Apparently, that was the wrong thing to do. Do you think eating in bed is gross, or do you snack in bed?
3: The only time you eat in bed is if you're at a hotel, because then it's somebody else's mess to clean up. Everybody knows when you eat popcorn, only about 60% of it gets in your mouth. The rest of it falls down your front and everywhere. And suddenly you're picking popcorn out of your deep and dark spots here because it's in your bed.
2: I feel like you're speaking for the way you eat popcorn. I eat popcorn one kernel at a time. Sure. Very dainty and ladylike. And by the way, it's not like I'm wandering upstairs with like a rack of ribs, mashed potatoes, gravy, sides. You know what I mean? Dessert.
3: Not yet.
2: Yeah.
3: Thanksgiving's this Sunday. Are we going to... Why don't we just cook the turkey and potatoes, stuffing, and we'll have it all
2: what?
3: In bed.
2: Stuffing has two meanings right?
3: Just
2: way.
3: Wipe your hands off on the sheets.
2: Janet said, I'm with Christy. I eat my popcorn in bed, but with chopsticks, so I don't look like a caveman.
3: Yeah, well.
2: Just like one kernel at a time, like a lady.
3: Is it okay to eat in bed, Garen?
4: Yeah, so the only time that eating in bed is acceptable is when the wife is gone for a couple of days and it's a large pizza watching Scarface. I'm just saying.
2: Sounds like a pretty good night, Garen.
4: Okay.
2: You're awesome.
4: All right, love you guys. Thanks.
2: Bye, man.
3: See you, bud. Take care.
2: Garrett texts and says, so my wife, Krista, will give the dogs treats in our bed. So if the dogs can eat in our bed, I guess it's okay for us, too.
3: Matt, what do you think about this? Eat in bed?
5: We like snacks in bed, chips and chocolate, usually. We bought this little wand vacuum, so because we have crumbs all over the place. So we bought a little wand vacuum. We call it our snackium.
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1: Sugar, what a great day.
2: So wholesome.
1: What fake swear words were used in your home when you were growing up and replaced, you know, actual profanity? That was definitely a commonly used word in my home. Sugar. Yeah. Right.
2: Love
1: on.
2: That.
1: I know.
2: That's
1: it is.
2: Great.
1: Actually, you know what? It feels pretty good to say it out loud.
2: It does. Because you know what you're trying to say.
1: Yeah, exactly.
2: We know what you're trying to say.
1: Yep.
2: But you're not, and you're getting away with it. Feels nice. Jenny from Poco said, my grandma used to yell, cheese and crackers!
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4: On the go right now in Burnaby, there's a stall westbound on Highway 1 between Gagliardi and Kensington. That's in the right lane. Tow truck is on scene. In Surrey, a crash involving a bus on 104th Ave at 132nd Street. That's impacting eastbound and southbound traffic. As for traffic volume, Portman looking good westbound. Salawasin, a little volume around 128th. Alex Fraser Bridge northbound looking good. Queensboro, a little slow on the south end. And the tunnel, no major delays. If you have something for us, let us know. It's 96.9 007.
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3: My friend realized her husband had been snatching what he thought was a La Croix, you know, a bubbly, a sparkling water out of the fridge every morning. Turns out he's been taking White Claws and having one, and she went to move his car, and there was a half-drank White Claw in the console, and she's like, what are you doing?
4: Yeah. What are those, 5% alcohol about?
3: 5%, yeah.
4: Just 5%.
3: He only had half a can, but at least he caught it.
4: Like, could you? Thankfully.
3: How would you explain that anyway to anybody?
4: How would you explain that to a police officer if you got pulled over? Sorry. Yeah, I'm not drinking this morning. I'm just having a White Claw. This is Karen. Good morning, Karen. How you doing?
5: Good. How are you?
4: Great, thank you. So what happened to you?
5: So we went out for dinner one night, and I won't name the restaurant. And my daughter decided, she was 3 years old, she decided she's a big girl, she can order her own drink, so she ordered an iced tea. And the waitress brought it, and my daughter took one drink, and she's like, I don't like this. And I'm like, well, you know what, you're a big girl now, you ordered your own drink, you gotta drink it. So, no, I can't, Mom, it tastes terrible. And I was like, okay, let me see what's the matter with it. So I grabbed it, and it was a Long Island iced tea.
3: Oh, my goodness.
5: She was three? She was three. Yeah.
4: Wow. What did the rest...
5: Needless to say, there was a few apologies at that table.
4: I am sure. Did you get, like, a free dessert or something? Did they do something to make up for it?
5: Yeah, they gave her a dessert.
3: Oh, okay, geez. Well, you know what? Well, that's okay.
4: Free dessert makes everything better, doesn't
3: it? Oh, wow.
4: Jeez.
5: I'm so glad that I didn't put on my mom pants and say, you know what? You're going to drink it.
3: You're going to drink it all.
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1: That freedom of a big lottery win, right? That that ticket out of here, right?
2: Yeah.
1: I always wonder when you win one of these set for life things where you get the option to take the lump sum prize or take an annual or a monthly payment, what would you choose? Just reading about a Canadian guy this week who won the set for life.
2: So I can either take, how much is my lump sum if I win today?
1: 500 grand.
2: Okay, or 25 grand a year till I'm dead.
1: Exactly.
2: Well, hopefully I live another like 30 years. That's $750,000. Okay. I don't know.
1: Yeah.
2: I don't know. That's hard to say because I could have $25,000 spent in a minute.
1: That's the problem. But you also could have $500,000 spent in a minute. Imagine if all that money was in your bank account. You might just go like, whoop-de-doo, I'm spending it all.
2: And no changes, mindsies.
1: You can't do the takesies, backsies,
2: honestly,
1: obviously.
2: I don't know what I would do. Yeah. I don't. Okay.
1: So best 3 out of 5, like, you know, playoff style rules here.
2: So this is just something to think about, okay, while you're making your decision for the best of 5. This is anonymous. My dad was a tax accountant. If you take the lump sum, it's tax-free. But he said if you take the annuity, it's taxed. So that... right?
1: The things you do not think of.
2: This text says $25,000 a year bonus family fun money, or, you know, pays for your kids' sports for the year. Extra retirement cash maybe later in life, you know, invest it.
1: What are you doing, Corey?
3: Well, if you're a younger person, say 20 to 30 or even 35, take the 25 grand, but take 20 of it and invest it in RRSPs and that sort of stuff. Yeah. Keep the 5 grand, continue working. By the time you're 50, you turn around and go, give me the money, man.
1: You're right. You'd have more money than you'd know what to spend. To

0: spend it on.
1: Exactly. So if you invest it wisely, you don't want to invest it in some crazy stocks because, you know, the market goes up and down and up and down. I've invested before, and I just buy, like, Canada Savings Bonds. I've been buying them since I was 18. 2% is better than losing it all overnight when the market crashes.
0: Sounds to me like you've been making some pretty good financial decisions in your life, Corey.
1: You know, I do have some wild parties and vacations.
0: Corey, good with money, still likes to party.
2: Okay, Garrett said, I would take the $500,000 probably. You know, invest some of it so I can make more money off of it.
0: Gotcha. All right, fair enough.
2: Wayne says, I'm taking the payout. Pays off my mortgage, save $5,000 a month, saves me $60,000 a year.
0: There you go. That's a 3 out of 5. I had a feeling that's how it was going to go. It really depends on your age, though, right?
2: Well, maybe, but we got to point out here, Michael and Coquitlam had pointed out, you remember Publishers Clearinghouse? So, you know, they crash someone's front door with balloons and a giant check. Yeah. They're bankrupt, and these Cash Forever winners are left with nothing coming in. In fact, one of our producers was just listening and ran in and told us about this guy in Oregon who won the Cash for Life in 2012. Then they went bankrupt, Publishers Clearinghouse, and he may lose his home.
0: Wow. Really?
2: So there you go.
0: Publishers Clearing. That's the thing where Ed McMahon used to come around and knock on your door, and you're
2: with
0: like,
2: the balloons.
0: Yeah. And you're like, why is Johnny Carson's sidekick here?
3: Christy and Fraser.
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0: 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Hit the road, Jack. Traffic
1: on the go right now. There's a crash in Burnaby westbound at Kingsway at Inman Ave. That's right at the intersection in Surrey. A crash involving a bus at 104th and 132nd. That's impacting east and southbound traffic. As for the rest of traffic, the Portman Bridge westbound looking good. Stalowasson, a little bit of volume around 128. Alex Fraser northbound looks good. Queensboro northbound looks good. And the tunnel northbound, no delays. 96.9 007 if you notice anything happening out there.
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1: They say that we are, as human beings, born with two natural fears. And that is a fear of heights and a fear of loud sounds. And everything else has been learned from some sort of trauma in your life. Mm-hmm. And how did they learn this? Well, they tested babies. They actually did scientific studies with babies to find out what they were all afraid of. And this is Gordon. Hello, Gordon.
2: So, you know what? I don't really have any fears. I want to just ask one thing about that study. Like, did that mean that the babies were fine being, like, locked in a box and playing with the spiders and the snakes? Like, how did they determine they weren't afraid of anything else?
1: These are all really good questions.
3: You volunteered their baby.
2: Exactly. Poor things.
1: Yeah. Well, you know, money's tight. Sure, they pay for
3: these
1: studies.
3: So you're not afraid of anything, hey, Gordon?
2: I used to be afraid of bees. And then I just kind of got over it. I got stung a bunch of times, realized I wasn't so bad, and that was it. Okay. Yeah.
3: Oh, well, that's good. Yeah.
1: Sharks, Gordon? Sharks?
2: No. I mean, I've never been in the ocean, so the fear might present itself. I've never had the opportunity, but I don't think so, no.
3: You've never been in the ocean?
2: I mean, I've never been in the ocean around a shark.
3: Oh, gotcha.
2: I've never had a shark.
3: Do you
2: want to
3: go just a couple blocks to that big body of water and dip in?
2: I'm afraid of my wife.
3: Okay, so I actually looked it up because I figured we should have some how they tested the babies. What they did is researchers use a glass table that looked like a cliff drop. Yeah. So then the parent would go on the other side and call the baby over. And that's how they figured it out. So most of the babies who had just learned to crawl refused to cross the cliff. They refused because they were aware that there was a drop.
1: Yeah.
3: So that's how they figured it out.
1: Okay.
3: And

0: Kirsty and Fraser
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2: I was looking up the average price of a wedding in Vancouver. What do you think it is? For 80 people. Let me even put a number out there for you, okay?
3: $30,000.
2: You want a crappy wedding.
3: Maybe if you want to get divorced in like 5 minutes. They didn't have a bar with different types of gummy bears and stuff. Like,
2: I think
3: what a joke.
2: I think it's donuts on a wall, on pegs.
3: Sorry.
2: I think that's the thing.
3: That's it? Wall donuts?
2: Yeah, it looks like Plinko.
3: All right.
2: You just put donuts on
3: it. I'm just like grabbing a donut off a wall?
2: Yeah.
3: Not
2: bad.
3: Worth the money.
2: Okay.
3: For sure.
2: The average wedding for 80 guests in a traditional wedding in Metro Vancouver is $50,000 to $80,000 minimum.
3: Holy whoa!
2: Yeah.
3: Whoa! Well, you know what? That is why the divorce rate's so low. That's why nobody's getting divorced now because of all the money spent. Can you imagine spending 50 to 80 grand and it lasts a year or two, which it does sometimes? Well, that's shocking.
2: Anyway,
3: okay, then.
2: Hope you have a wonderful day.
3: Yeah. I want to hear who did it for little or nothing.
2: And I'm actually impressed. Donald texted in and said $500.
3: Yeah,
2: that's
3: Donald.
2: It.
3: $500.
2: Yeah.
3: Just probably dress,
2: venue,
3: license, done.
2: Margarita Jamie said, well, I got married naked at Wreck Beach. There was 200 people there and it cost me $0.
3: Zero wardrobe costs.
2: Everyone, if you're looking to save money, I mean, get down to Wreck. There you go.

0: Go.
1: Not a bad idea.
0: Hey?
1: A beautiful view down there.
0: Not going to have to buy a dress. Those are very expensive.
1: That's right. David says, I'll throw my hat in the ring for most inexpensive wedding. Venue, $0. My brother's backyard. Mm. Legal fees, well, you know, whatever a marriage license and justice of the peace costs. Food, $0. Donated by groom's father, knew the caterer. Booze, $0. Donated by a friend who was a brewmaster. Cake, $0. Homemade fruit flan by bro. Wedding night accommodation is donated by the groom's mother. That was the cost of our wedding, whatever the license and the justice of the peace cost. That's David's wedding. So we eloped. I guess we couldn't really put a price on ours.
0: No, I just spent $100. That's it.
1: Oh, that's what you say anytime you buy something expensive. You just round it down to $100.
0: See, this is how I got you to not complain about money having a wedding, was shifting it to an elopement.
1: Yeah.
0: Because you'll spend money traveling, but on a wedding, gas.
1: Ridiculous.
0: Clutch pearls.
1: Okay, we're going to do an opposites here. We got G standing by. So G does not have the cheapest wedding, but tell us about the wedding that you have here, G. Go ahead.
2: My sister got married about 2 years ago, but we did it in the States. I don't know if that counts.
0: Yeah, no, it still counts. I want to know how much you guys spent.
2: Well, keep in mind, this was a Punjabi wedding, Indian Punjabi wedding.
0: Beautiful then. So it's going to be top tier.
2: Yeah, so it was about 6 days long, and we ended up spending around $125,000 Canadian dollars.
0: Okay. I love it. I'm sorry. Indian weddings are the best. To do it all over again.
2: I'm not including flights.

0: 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Rapid fire trivia questions. 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
4: On the go right now, there's that crash in Burnaby westbound Kingsway at Inman Ave right in the intersection. That crash involving a bus still at 104th and 132nd impacting east and southbound traffic. Other than that, the Portman Bridge westbound looking good. Stalawson, little volume, but nothing too much. Alex Fraser Bridge northbound looking good. Queensboro, not too bad. And the Massey Tunnel northbound, no delays there. If you notice anything on your commute, though, let us know. It's 96.9007.
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1: It's a non-sexual turn-on for you. What is that thing that gets you excited, even though it's...
2: Well, Doug from Abbotsford said, for me, it's watching my wife parents. She's amazing at it.
1: Well, Doug, look at you.
2: I don't know if your wife listens to the station. She should.
1: Yeah.
2: However, that is top-tier romance right there.
1: We'll holler at her and tell her that you said that, because that's a great answer, Doug.
2: Yeah. This text is anonymous. When I first met my wife, we were on vacation in Mexico, in Costa Rica, and it was just so hot. So I would get, like, you know, back knee. I would get pimples on my back.
1: Yeah.
2: And she would just groom me and pop them without me even asking. It's not so much the popping of the pimples. Mm-hmm. It's just the way she was looking out and caring for me. I love a good back groom myself.
1: pimple popper MD, hey?
2: Yeah. I got the tools, the skill, and the pimple patches to handle even your biggest back zit phrase.
1: Here's how Christy reacts when she sees something that needs to be attended to. Oh!
2: My palms are sweaty.
1: And then she's just like coming for you. And you're like, oh, what is going on? She's like, you got a little pimple and I just saw it and I want to get it.
2: You're welcome.
1: All right, thank you. Appreciate it. That is a good, great answer. This is Chad. Hey, Chad. So it's a non-sexual turn-on for you. What is it?
3: Call me old school, but like baking, cooking, dressing up but not leaving the house, that kind of stuff. I would have thrived in the 50s.
4: Yeah. Man, there's something special to coming home and you can smell there's like a pie in the oven.
3: And she made it from scratch.
2: Oh, jeez.
3: And she's got lipstick on, too. It's
2: wow. Maybe you should reverse the roles. She should come home. You're maybe wearing a little rouge, and you've made a pie from scratch.
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1: Organized meat crime is on the rise in the Lower Mainland.
2: You got a meat hookup? You got a meat guy?
3: I think you just wait outside a grocery store until somebody tries to sell you some out of the back of a truck. Don't buy the meat, by the way. Anytime somebody tries to sell you something that just doesn't make sense, it's probably because it doesn't. And there's been a theft on the rise in Richmond, and they think that it's actually organized meat crime. People stealing steaks and sausage and roasts and stuff like that. Mm-hmm. And then selling it. Not using it, but selling it to people for a discount.
2: I guess police are calling it a rare crime, but honestly, it just kind of feels medium well planned.
3: All right, then. That's good.
2: He's not a criminal mastermind, this guy. He's more like a delinquent.
3: Oh, boy. I mean, you know, it's
2: imagine
3: not bad.
2: Risking
3: it's not
2: bad. It all for a rack of ribs.
3: All right. Keep coming. You have more?
2: One more.
3: All right, lay it on me.
2: There's a meat thief in the Lower Mainland. Police says he's really raising the stakes.
3: Oh, jeez. Hey, I was gonna. You saved the best one for last. I like
2: know,
3: it. That's
2: not
3: well.
2: Bad,
3: yeah,
2: huh?
3: Yeah. Sir, is that a sausage you're hiding in your pants? Actually, yeah, it is. It's actual sausage. I'm gonna sell it outside of the grocery store after this and see
2: much?
3: If I can make some money.
2: You know what the worst part about this is? I guaranteed it's still gonna be really expensive to buy.
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2: So I just talk into the mic?
3: Anytime you're ready.
2: Hey, Vancouver. 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Another lesson,
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12: Wake the fun up.

0: Well, it's a diet. Okay. It's how to lose about 5 pounds in 3 days. And this was published in Vogue.
1: Okay. Sounds good. What do I have to do?
0: Well, breakfast, and I see you already got it here. You need one hard-boiled egg.
1: All right.
0: Black coffee.
1: Oh, yeah.
0: And one glass of white wine. Preferably dry.
1: Sorry. Is that for breakfast?
0: That's breakfast.
1: Okay.
0: Lunch? Okay, so you've got two out of the three. Do you have any wine? We could get you some.
1: I didn't bring any wine to work.
0: There's got to be a bottle somewhere in this building. But you just one small glass, okay? So lunch, two hard-boiled eggs, okay? Black coffee again. And then two glasses of white wine. Want to know what you're having for dinner?
1: I bet it's white wine.
0: Actually, it's another cup of black coffee, okay. 5 ounces of steak. That's it.
1: Yeah.
0: And then you're supposed to drink the remainder of your white wine. they want you to keep it, this is in the article, one bottle a day max.
1: Yeah, okay.
0: Okay? So just finish the rest of the bottle.
1: All right. But you are drinking a bottle of wine every day.
0: Yeah, yeah,
1: I feel like the reason I'm losing 3 pounds in 3 days with all this coffee, I'm sitting on the toilet the whole time. I'm eating boiled eggs and coffee. They had some things figured out in the 70s, but not everything, didn't they?
0: I don't know. Are you kidding me? I'm going to try this.
2: Christy

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2: Sure, everyone thinks their pet has the best name of all time, but there was a contest that a cat just won, a national contest for the best pet name. And this cat's name is Cheddar Big Booty Cheeseburger. Yeah, it's an orange cat.
3: I like it. Did the kids come up with that name?
2: I don't know. You got to be really careful when you got younger kids and you're like, what do you want to name the cat?
3: Yeah, I know.
2: Right?
3: I know.
2: I thought this is interesting. What do you think the best pet name you've ever heard is?
3: Just last week, I met a bulldog named Steve.

0: And I thought that was a pretty good name for a dog.
1: There's something about just like a normal name on a pet that is really funny. I walk around Gastown a lot, and I always run into lots of people walking their dogs, and I actually met a golden retriever named Prison Mike the other day, you know, from the office. And I was That's just like stuff. That is a great dog name, yeah. Prison Mike.
2: Prison Mike sniffing his butt again.
0: Better than somebody else's, I guess, right?
1: Well, Dean in North Van Texan said, speaking of getting their kids to help name a pet, I have three daughters, and I got talked into naming our Rottweiler Pickles McButterpants the Muffin Slayer.
0: There you go. That's what happens.
1: Dean.
0: You open it up to the kids. You got to remember, there's no takesies backsies. Once you tell them they can name the pet, you got to go with it. You don't want to.
1: Steve said, I have a giant mastiff, and we call her Cat Benatar.
0: Well, that's great. Cute.
1: Porky's Dave, you know, Fraze, you had mentioned that you really like just a grown name on a dog, right?

0: Corgi's Dave has a beautiful dog, and the dog's name's Carol.
1: It is Carol. I got it right.
2: Maybe humans should start calling their kids pet names instead, right? You know, vice versa.
0: Yeah, like Cat Benatar.
3: Yeah.
2: There you go.
3: Call your kids Shep and Rover and stuff like that. That's Spot. Hey, Spot. Love it, man. So what about you, Lisa? Go ahead.
4: I got a funny pet name, but it was my ex's cat, and his name was Cheese, but he also had a brother named Mac and a brother named Roni, so they were Macaroni and Cheese.
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A good Canadian band after a good Canadian win. Yes, yesterday. That was incredible. Team Canada smashing Qatar 6-0. And the whole city was just electric. Downtown was absolutely bananas. It was bananas at the Peony. It was wild everywhere. It was so much fun. Did anyone even make it into work today? That is the question. I did have to be here. Want to keep my job. I'm feeling like there's a lot of work from home, wink, wink, nudge, nudge situations going on today. And rightfully so after that win yesterday. We all partied hard. Some of us a little too hard. Weather today, fantastic as well. 23 degrees, going to feel like 25 this afternoon with nothing but sunshine. And we could be doing another play of the Cash Cow. Be listening for that cue to text. Could happen at any point in time. You could be winning $10,000 cash and an entire freezer full of meat. Be listening.

Nirvana, Come As You Are on Jack 96.9. It is Meredith, and yes, we are still feeling the electricity from that Team Canada win yesterday with the FIFA World Cup going on. Canada going to be playing again next week on Wednesday, so that's when we're going to have the opportunity to watch them in action back again. But gosh, that was so fun. That was so refreshing, and it was so exciting to watch happen. More matches going on today, of course, if you want to check those out. USA versus Australia, Scotland taking on Morocco, Brazil versus Haiti, and then I believe there is one more super late too. Let me just double check. It's Turkey and Paraguay. That one's going to be quite late. If you're heading down to FanFest, open and going again today, all of those games going to be shown, and then they've got some music there tonight throughout the day as well. Jamie Fine going to be headlining the Park stage this evening, and John Butler with band at the amphitheater tonight.

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0: Adams on Jack 96.9. It's Meredith, and one of the most anticipated films this summer is the new Spider-Man, Brand New Day.
1: I'm losing my mind. I am totally out of control. I gotta fix whatever this is right now.
0: Now, it's not out until July 31st, but it has already posted the fourth highest first day pre-sales of any movie in history when those movie tickets went on pre-sale earlier this week. So fourth highest. The movies ahead of it are Avengers Endgame, Spider-Man No Way Home, and Star Wars The Force Awakens. It's also the best first day pre-sale performance of any film in the last 5 years. Incredible, right? Again, it's going to be out in theaters July 31st. You can obviously pre-buy your tickets. You want to know what they showed in the latest trailer? The Hulk. Not just Bruce Banner. The Hulk! Can you tell I'm excited?

Jack salutes everyday heroes. Like you, person who waved after we let them in traffic. Your generous hand gesture warms our little hearts.

Jack 96.9. Hey, it's Meredith, and it's going to be warm and sunny and beautiful this weekend. First day of summer on Sunday, longest day of the year. Bet you want to go to the beach and go swimming, don't you? Wrong! Wrong. Regional Health Authority warning swimmers not to go in the water at 5 beaches because they have more than 4 times the recommended limit for E. coli. So we're looking at English Bay, Kitts Point, Sunset Beach, Third Beach, and Trout Lake. No swimming at any of them. It's a lot of E. coli in that water. Ooh. Unless, of course, and hear me out, you want next week off work so you can stay home and watch FIFA World Cup or go to the Fan Fest, at which point, swim away, my friends. Swim away.

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Kim Mitchell on Vancouver's Jack 96.9. Hey, it's Meredith. Guy from the United States right now going viral. There's a photo of him and his pet going around online right now. His pet trout, like a fish, a trout. And the trout's name is Luna. And the reason why they're going viral together is because he tried to bring Luna with him onto a flight as an emotional support animal. And you're probably wondering, how does that work with a fish? I'll tell you. It had a custom water-filled carrier complete with a filtration system. It looked like a see-through briefcase almost filled with water, and it allowed it to safely accompany the owner through the airports and even on commercial flights. And he was like, yep, you have to let me do this because this is my emotional support animal. Really? A fish as an emotional support animal? I mean, you can't even hug it or cuddle it. Trust me, I tried when I was 7 with my pet goldfish Goldie. It ended with a trip to pet fish heaven, a.k.a. the toilet.

You just never know when it's going to happen, when the next cue to text will take place. We're doing them multiple times a day. We're doing them every day. You never know when or where, but you are listening for that cash cow cue to text. It's your chance to instantly win $100 and go into the draw for $10,000 and an entire freezer full of beef. I just keep picturing the world's greatest barbecue, because between the freezer full of beef and the 10K to splash out on like grills and decor, I mean, you could easily throw yourself the party of the century at the end of this summer if you are the grand prize winner. It's the Eurythmics, Jack 96.9.

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Yeah, it's Chilliwack on Jack 96.9. I'm Meredith. Remember when you were in elementary school or even like middle school or whatever, and there was always a kid in the class that would do the eyelid flip thing where they would pull their eyelids kind of out from their eyeballs and then flip them up and it would be all red underneath and it'd be gross and everybody, ew. There was always one kid that did it right. Turns out that kid is most likely a criminal now. Okay, that's a bit extreme, but researchers did find that kids who would voluntarily flip their eyelids inside out were significantly more likely to show traits that linked to risk-taking, sensation-seeking, and rule-breaking later in life. Dun, dun, dun. Yeah, it doesn't, you know, cause criminality. Flipping your eyelids inside out doesn't make you a criminal, but they're like, it does reflect personality type that is drawn to like risky experiences. And you know what? It never was the nice normal kids. It was

It was always the weird ones. They're also the ones that in older years, you can probably still find. They're in the eyelid retinol section of the drugstore trying to reverse some of that stretched skin damage.

0: we could just go up there and hang out.
1: Like, open the fridge and stuff, and there would be foods laid out for us, with little pre-wrapped sausages and things.
0: Mm.
1: They have pre-wrapped sausages, but they don't have pre-wrapped bacon.
0: Well, can you blame them?
1: Yeah.

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0: Twisted Sister on Jack 96.9. Hey, it's Meredith, and we now know what is going to be replacing the Stanley Park train. City of Vancouver announced. They announced a new temporary 18-hole mini golf experience. It's coming on Canada Day. It's going to last until the fall. They got a whole schedule up. It's exciting, don't get me wrong. It's cool, it's new, it's something. But it's not the train. You know how we loved that train. Bright nights at Stanley Park, the ghost train. We loved that train. And I feel like we shouldn't settle for anything less than train. And I know that it's hard. I know that there's mechanics and things and machines and whatnot involved. But hear me out. What if we just bought a bunch of those like Barbie Pow Pow Power Wheels cars, you know, the ones that toddlers drive, and we got a bunch of them and we put them in a line and used them as the train cars. And then we brought back the Stanley Park train using those. You just charge them up at the end of the night. They're ready to go for another run. Just spitballing, throwing out ideas. There are no bad ideas.
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1: You could win $10,000 and a freezer full of beef with the Jack Cash Cow. Keep listening. The Jack Cash Cow could make an appearance at any time.

Hootie and the Blowfish, I Go Blind on Jack 96.9. It's Meredith. And hey, I know we've all been wrapped up in FIFA World Cup madness. Go Canada. But this weekend is Father's Day. Yeah. Something to keep in mind. Maybe you forgot. Not good. Got a couple days to rectify that. If you've got a father or a father-like figure in your life, make sure that you do something kind for them, something nice for them. Perhaps maybe get them a gift of some sort. I love online, there's always all these lists of like the top 10 things for dad for Father's Day. And they're always like the most bro-tastic things. Like, I don't know anybody's dad who actually would like one of these as a gift. It's like a beard trimmer. It's like a beer bottle opener. I think we can do better than that. Surely, can't we? Get dad a nice jean jacket, you know? And he can wear it with jeans and rock the Canadian tuxedo. Ah, who am I kidding? You're going to go to Home Depot and get him a gift card because honestly, that's what I do every year.

Jack 96.9 with Blink 182 and all the small things. FIFA World Cup madness continues to rage on. Yesterday was such an epic day in the city. Still feeling all of that today. The next game that we are going to be hosting here in Vancouver at BC Place is going to be on Sunday. It's New Zealand taking on Egypt. Okay, going to be packed again. Going to be super busy. Going to be crazy. It's going to be awesome. As far as when Canada is going to be playing again, that's not going to be until Wednesday of next week against Switzerland. Now, this weekend, there are a bunch of other games going on as well, of course, and lots of places for you to go and watch them. Obviously, the big fan fest is going to be going on all weekend long at the P&E. They've got some live music going on throughout the day at the different stages into the evenings as well. I was just looking at some of the lineup for that. Jamie Fine, fantastic.

fantastic Canadian artist going to be performing. That's tonight. Sorry, that's not tomorrow. But you can catch Jamie Fine, fantastic Canadian performer, on the Park stage tonight at 8:10. We got tons of other great performers throughout the weekend. Snotty Nose Rez Kids, they're phenomenal. Going to be playing at the amphitheater on Sunday night. So just like no shortage of things to enjoy before, again, it takes 2 days off and then gears back up again on Wednesday. Right now, it's Pat Benatar, Love is a Battlefield, Jack 96.9.

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17: 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That way it'll be a much easier transition when it inevitably takes your job.

we've got some people on the text line getting confused, texting in the word cow, hoping to get in on Jack's cash cow. Yeah, it is tricky. We have commercials that air about it, and they sound very similar, but it is not the cue to text. You'll know it's the cue to text because it'll tell you to text in, and that'll be your big tip. But hey, you just text all the time that you think you hear it, you know, because you don't want to miss out. 969-007, the word cow, along with your name. But, of course, only if you text after the cue to text will it count. And you will go into the draw for the chance to instantly win $100 right then and there, but also go into the grand prize draw, which will be $10,000 and a freezer full of beef that we're giving away.

0: My favorite story is someone who loves a good, crisp, zero-calorie alcoholic seltzer in the hot summer weather. Love this story. Comes from Florida. That's where all the best stories come from. Guy has landed himself in jail after being charged with driving under the influence after he was stopped at a traffic stop where not only did they find that he was consuming a White Claw, but they found 34 empty cans of White Claw in the back of his car as well. 34 White Claws? That's too many White Claws. I mean, that is a sad looking back seat of the car. Of course, I guess if you were going to break this law, White Claw does seem like the obvious choice given its famous catchphrase, "Ain't no laws when you're drinking claws." Except apparently there are laws when you're drinking claws.
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2: Hey, Vancouver. 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

On Vancouver's Jack 96.9, it's Meredith, and a Brazilian psychic has made a prediction about the World Cup. It's not who's going to win any of the matches. It's not who's going to win the entire championship. No, it's a prediction that aliens will actually invade a World Cup match between Brazil and Scotland next week on the 24th of June. She has shared two different dreams she has had, both about Hard Rock Stadium, June 24th, Miami, Florida. And in both dreams, she says UFOs appear above the stadium. They abduct the players and also thousands of fans. Can you imagine? She's a psychic. She knows what she's talking about. I'm just sad that I can't go to the game now. You know? Because I wouldn't mind being one of the fans abducted. You get to go check out a new planet. Hey, what's their housing market like? What are their gas prices like?

Bryan Adams on Jack 96.9. It's Meredith, and I've just learned about another dating trend. This one's called kitten fishing. You're familiar with catfishing. Catfishing is when you just straight up completely misrepresent yourself. You put up photos of someone that aren't even you, or they're like you, but 10 years ago, 20 pounds lighter. You catfish someone. Kitten fishing is not as aggressive. So it's just little tiny mini lies about yourself. Little things like perhaps maybe adding an inch or two to your height. Saying that you graduated with a degree from a prestigious university when in reality all you did was take a couple courses. Maybe adding or subtracting just 1 or 2 years from your age. That kind of thing. Just little mini white lies. So, you know, basically what we all do on resumes, but for dating.

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Jack 96.9, it's Meredith, and we are going into the weekend. Beautiful weather. It's going to be hot. It's going to be sunny. We've got FIFA World Cup action taking over. We are hosting a game on Sunday, and then, of course, there's the PNE Fan Fest that's going to be going on all through tomorrow and through Sunday as well. It's going on as we speak. Tons of games on the big screen TVs, all sorts of food, all sorts of music, all sorts of great stuff. Now, if soccer isn't your thing, if you're like, this is nothing for me, there's still lots of other great stuff going on this weekend as well for you to check out. The Retro Gaming Expo is taking place tomorrow. And then on top of that, too, there is also the International Jazz Festival. That officially kicks off today and is going to be running all the way through until July 5th, all over different places, different venues. Some of them are free, some of them are ticketed, so you've got to kind of look into that. But certainly no lack of things to do this weekend while the weather is just so incredibly beautiful. Also, Toy Story 5 in theaters, in case you want to stay indoors. But why would you want to stay indoors when it's so nice out?

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1: A little ditty about Jack and Diane. Two American kids growing up in the heartland. Jackie gonna be a

Nickelback with Photograph on Jack 96.9. It is Meredith getting ready to head out of here for the weekend, handing things over to Jason Manning. Will he have another opportunity for you to get in on the cash cow? I don't know. I tried to convince him to. I said, Jason, this afternoon, everyone's feeling good. Everyone's coming off that high of that Team Canada win. You should do it. You should play the cue to text. And he wouldn't tell me whether he was going to do it or not because he didn't want me to tattle on him. But I'm doing the work. I'm trying to get you another cue to text. Don't forget, when you do hear it, text in your name with the word cow. You could be winning $100 on the spot and going in the grand prize draw, 10 grand and an entire freezer full of beef. Yes, it's Tracy Chapman. This is Fast Car. It's on Jack 96.9.

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0: He brought home this lorry parrot. And then it turns out he was an endangered species that my dad had bought from a guy who smuggled him off this island.
1: What a great bird. This is like the beginning of the plot of Gremlins. Dad went and got an exotic
0: bird. Oh, yeah.
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How about that sunshine yesterday? How about that game yesterday? How about all of us enjoying it so much yesterday evening? I was driving home on West 4th. There's a liquor store, and they had a lineup out the door. This is just around 6 o'clock last night. And just seeing so many happy faces and red jerseys and red colors everywhere. It was awesome. My name is Jason Manning. It is Jack 96.9 Vancouver. We are locked up, ready to go for the weekend, and we have nothing but sunshine ahead of us. It feels good to say that. And shout out.

out to everyone who is minding the store when it comes to the FIFA installation along Granville Street from Davie to West Georgia. I was down there this morning looking for a jersey empty-handed. I was a little late. And it's spectacular down there. Spotless!

0: another reading of Jack Poetry.
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You know what? 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As long as you love sunshine, we're going to get into the mid to high 20s. Depending on how close to the water you are, the lower the temperature, the higher the... Well, you know, it's going to be absolutely fantastic. 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If you're thinking, hey, let's take a blanket down to Jericho Beach and have a picnic, you might get some sand in that turkey sandwich, and nobody likes sand. 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So, yeah. 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
1: You need an idea for Father's Day on Sunday? I have an idea for you. We could be playing Cash Cow sometime this afternoon. If you get to play, you'll win $100. 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

Jack salutes everyday heroes like you, dental hygienist who doesn't make small talk. We really appreciate not having to engage in conversation while your hand and several pointy tools are in our mouths.

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Today through July the 5th, lots of great programming. It's a great way for you to, you know, explore music. Lots of places to go and see shows, some free, some ticketed. But don't tell me there's nothing to do in Vancouver right now. We are jam-packed with stuff to do.

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Tragically Hip, their new ice cream will be available Monday. Yes, the Tragically Chip from Kawartha Dairy. I understand there's a Kawartha Dairy up in Britannia Beach, so maybe you should go on a road trip on Monday. It's going to be really warm. Wouldn't it be great to just drive up to Britannia Beach? It's like 40-odd minutes from town. Go just kill a tub of that Tragically Chip and then drive back. And nobody will know what you did. It'll be our secret. These guys opening up for GNR August 29th at BC Place. I have my tickets, and they better have t-shirts for sale from the Black Crowes.

Tech 96.9 here in Vancouver. It's Jason Manning. I hope you're having a great Friday. We have a huge weekend ahead of us. More World Cup action, more matches to watch all over Metro Vancouver. Maybe you're going to go to Granville. Maybe you're going to go to the PNE. I mean, North Vancouver, Surrey, there's tons of places to go and watch matches. I have a feeling that this is just going to be one of those great weekends where we're going to get some quality football and we're going to have some quality times. And you'll have this weekend to figure out how you don't want to work

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0: are you doing this weekend? I feel like a lot of us, yes, will be watching the soccer, partaking in celebrations around said soccer matches. But I know that there's a lot of us that are really excited about going to a movie theater this weekend, not just for the air conditioning, not just for the popcorn, not just for the Diet Coke. Well, because Toy Story 5 is in theaters.
1: It's been too long, Woody.
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1: We've got it handled. 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
1: What, where?
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1: Hey.
0: I'm going to just say, I think that movie's going to make a kabillion dollars over the weekend. Because you know what people like you and I? Movies that aren't a bummer. Sweet Child of Mine is GNR. It's on Jack.

0: here's an elephant playing golf.
1: That was random.
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Is it giving you the summer vibes? I might have to get the paddles out and give you a bit of a jolt. It's Jason Manning on Jack 96.9. We are hours away from the official beginning of summer, and that song it's just marinated in summer. You know, a great thing is starting today. I think it's one of the most sacred things that you could do with your time is take part in Vancouver's sweetest summer tradition, the Vancouver Ice Cream Festival. Don't worry, you have plenty of time. It goes from today through BC Day week, well, it's August 3rd, and it is a self-guided ice cream and frozen dessert festival. How great is that? Seriously, think about it this way. Maybe you go on bike rides. Maybe you like going on walks or runs. You can go and check out all these great ice cream and dessert places all over Metro Vancouver and try something different. And it's not going to cost you a bunch of money. And you don't have to wait in some giant line. I just love this for us. I can't even begin to start. But there is a place at Metrotown called Hundo P. And they've got a cereal swirl ice cream that is lactose, vegan-free, gluten-free, right? So it ticks all the Vancouver boxes. Fruity Pebbles in that ice cream. Yeah, I guess I'm going to Metrotown right now.

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July, June the 30th. I know, Canada Day is right around the corner. Cash Cow, it's here in the now. You hear that cue to text. We call you back when you play. You win $100. 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

0: here's a dolphin doing stand-up comedy.
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0: One of the greatest games our country has ever seen happen yesterday here in Vancouver. I'm still trying to process the fact that it happened here in Vancouver and how great it was. We get Canada on Wednesday, of course, playing Switzerland back at BC Place at noon. And earlier, there was a press conference with Coach Jesse Marsh.
1: The player, let me be clear. The player apologized to Ismail, like came into the dressing room and apologized to him. And Ismail told the team or let the team know that that had happened. So I don't think that he meant such a gruesome tackle or gruesome situation. So I don't fault him for that. But I don't understand a reaction from their entire bench to try to start a fight about it being a red card when a clear foul just happened that broke a player's leg. So strange behavior, but in the end, we were more focused on Ismail in the match. The player
0: I like that. I like the coach. I'd do anything for that coach. Just the way he sets himself up. Anyways,

0: Jack Traffic.
1: Okay, we started the Massey Tunnel. An electrical issue has affected the counterflow lane, so the rush has been two lanes each way with no counterflow. We are cleared of an incident, Oak Street Bridge. That collision northbound mid-span in the left lane is gone. Traffic lights out at Main at 16th, and Langley fire crews are dealing with a barn fire along 232nd Street, and traffic is blocked in both directions from 40th to 32nd Avenue. It is going to be a scorcher this weekend. 24 tomorrow, and we're talking near the water. It's going to be much warmer inland. 23 Sunday, 25 Monday, 26 Tuesday. Let the complaining it's too hot commence, as true Vancouverites do. 21 right now in Vancouver.
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0: to me.
1: That guy's name's Billy Joel. It's Jack 96.9. It's Friday. We're there. Jazz Festival underway officially beginning today. That is one of the many other events happening in Vancouver on top of the soccer.

that show. No, I'd be happy to when you get that. Why don't you ever want to watch the shows that I watch? Jason on Jack 96.9, Love Island USA. I tried last week. I tried. I got like through 15 seconds. Seriously, 15 seconds. So here we go again this weekend. And if you're watching it,

9 a.m. on Monday, I want to tell you that Christy and Fraser are going to have a large concert announcement. They'll have tickets to give away, as will I, all next week here on Jack 96.9 Vancouver. It's Jason Manning. My goodness, we have a huge weekend. It's going to be exceptionally warm. It's going to be so good. We're showing off to the world so well. And your next World Cup game is Sunday evening here in Vancouver when New Zealand takes on Egypt. But the fun's still going to be going on all weekend.

0: Jack traffic.
1: Massey Tunnel, there's an electrical issue, so it's affecting the counterflow lane whole afternoon so far. It's been two lanes in either direction with no counterflow. Also in Vancouver, traffic light is out. It's pesky at Main at 16th. Also, I want to tell you, broken down truck, 200 Street northbound at the overpass above Highway 1 in the right lane. And we've got another issue in Langley with a barn fire along 232nd. Traffic's blocked in either direction from 40th to 32nd. Jack weather, windy tonight. Going to remain warm. Seriously, this weekend, I'm going to go full mom on you. You got to stay hydrated. You got to slap on the sunscreen. You don't want to be that person showing up at work Monday with a blotchy sunburn. You don't want to be that person. 24, 23, 25 for Saturday, Sunday, and Monday. 21 right now in Vancouver.
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